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0: 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And John came to die, my car is in ordinary, no pay. John came to tell me, get in the lot, get in the ordinary, then put in my bed. What take you make you work, make you work, make you work, make you work.Many to tea my lips. We can eat a little cut wall. I see the other at my bed. She will treatment. And to eat the money pay up. So, do you want to tell me? What to come in and lock my penalty? And lock on my child. Kainan, a Bible, Matthew.Mataya pa Chao kashi Matthew chapter 10 Verse 11 verse 1 I read And when he had called his 12 disciples to him He gave them power over unclean spirits To cast them out And to heal all kinds of diseases And all kinds of sickness and all kinds of disease. And it were my Jesus Christ on me. Bono kwena me. It were my Jesus Christ on me. Bono tiche. 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

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I don't know what you're going through. I don't know the situation that you're going through. Surely you are in pain. You don't know what to do. You have wasted your resources. You have moved from hospital to hospital to no avail. But I want to tell you, there is a God who is bigger than that sickness. There is a God who is compassionate, is tired of seeing you cry, is tired of seeing you in that pain. Somebody, as I speak this morning, you have taken so long that even standing up has been a big problem. You have been down. You have been paralyzed. But I want to tell you, in the name of Jesus, strength is coming back in that leg of yours. Strength is coming back

Jesus. He wants to set you free from that bondage of sickness, from that bondage of pain. You have suffered to a point of accepting your condition. Like earlier on, as I said, there are people who are suffering silently. Their relatives don't know what they are going through. Some of them, even their children, don't know what their parents are going through. As a parent, when you look at your child, you are in fear and you are worried. You wonder, if I disclose to my child that I'm sick, if I disclose to my child that I'm left with few months, with few days, what will the reaction of this child be? So because of that, you want your death to surprise people. And you don't want to tell them what you're going through. You don't want to tell them that you're dying inside. You're dying silently. But I want to tell you, you're not going to die, child of God. You will live long in the land of the living. And you testify the goodness of the Lord. I speak to somebody this morning that the Lord is your portion in the land of

spirit of infirmity might have wasted your body, but God is bringing life back into you. In the mighty name of Jesus, it is a matter of you to believe that is possible. It is a matter of you to open your hearts. That is possible. Maybe you're battling with cancer. I didn't know that cancer is so terrible. Not until I saw a cancer patient. It took off all the hair from the head. It took it off all. Somebody who was very beautiful, and there was no hair totally on the head. And you wonder and say, God, what is this? There are diseases that can waste a human being, and you regret the day your mother bore you on this earth, because the pain is unbearable. And I want to tell you, Jesus used to go to the synagogue, and whenever he went there, he could preach the gospel. But after preaching the gospel, he would heal. How I pray for our churches to be a garage. I pray for our churches to be like an hospital, where people go and they leave when they are better, and they leave when they are not the same way they have gone there. People go to churches with all manners of pain, with all manners of diseases, and they are desperate for healing. They are so desperate for healing. How I pray that they go and they receive their healing. As we can see nowadays, sermons are changing time and again. Most of the sermon is being drawn on finances. Yet people are dying. A dying person can never bring money. Instead, they have to look for a solution to their problems. Sometimes the reason as to why even Christians move from one church to the other, a servant of God may be offended. Why should Christians move and go to another place? Yes, because they are looking for healing. In the synagogue, in the church, Jesus used to heal. You have been empowered to heal. But what are you doing? People are sick. Pray for them and leave the rest in the hand of God. Pray for their healing. And I know God will do the healing. Because he's a faithful God. He's a loving God. He's a caring God. So I don't know what you're going through right now, but I want to tell you, God.

0: 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Maybe somebody did something to you and it was so serious that it has broke you down. You are down because of what people have done to you. You are in pain. Jesus wants to heal you. Jesus wants to restore you back. 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Anywhere which be a matini, it is in the matter. In money, drew down law in a law at you, Kabuni. In years to Christo Nazareth, in each hour lock, each hour, and Piri came in on a Roma Puguri. 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
0: 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Down to my poor Marabout to begin my dog could do Marabout, child, keep you a man of the man again for the child. Into a man of whom you teach a damn maqua. 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If you don't quarrel about mini car, or mini boo, or the gold boom, Connie could be a child, and you could be a teacher about the gold boom, Connie. If you don't quarrel, if you go on to me, if you man quarrel, if you use a crystal material, a foreign attack, but I'll commit to a boom.

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82 19 82 19 82 19 82 19 82 19 82 19 82 19 82 19 82 19 82 19 82 19 82 19 82 19 82 19 82 19 82 19 82 19 82 19 82 19 82 19 82 19 82 19 82 19 82 19 82 19 82 19 82 19 82 19

0: otherwise. And we'll be gazing enviously at a tiny fly larva which does a daily dive to the bottom of a 200-meter lake without so much as a snorkel for help. And talking of deep dives, we're joined by scientists, the world's network of hidden at the bottom seas. Plus, I hear how materials are this year's set of the news.
1: BBC News with Chris Berrow. International aid organisations and governments are stepping up emergency efforts in Nepal as the search continues for nearly 2,000 missing people following deadly flash floods. The European Union and countries including Canada and the United States have announced they're sending aid or financial support. United Nations spokesman Stéphane Dujarric says tens of thousands of households are in urgent need of food and water.
2: We and our partners are working alongside the authorities in Nepal to scale up distribution of food, shelter, and healthcare, and other critical supplies. Our Undersecretary General for Humanitarian Affairs, Tom Fletcher, said that he remains in close contact with our teams in the region, as well as the Chinese and Nepalese authorities, having expressed our commitment to support operations in China if requested to do so.
1: A court in Ecuador has found the former president, Lenin Moreno, guilty of accepting bribes from a Chinese company linked to the construction of the country's largest hydroelectric plant. He's been sentenced to 5 years in prison. Temeskin Devasai has the details.
3: The 73-year-old who attended the verdict hearing was found guilty of helping the Chinese company Sinohydro secure a contract to build the plant in return for payments. The court said he played a direct role in the corruption scheme while serving as vice president under Rafael Correa from 2007 to 2013. Prosecutors said more than $1 million was paid through overseas accounts and shell companies. Because of a physical condition that prevents him from walking, Moreno would serve his sentence under house arrest. His wife and daughter, his two brothers, and his sisters-in-law were each sentenced to 30 months in prison.
1: President Trump has announced that the United States has entered an agreement with Venezuela, which secures majority U.S. control of more than 65 billion barrels of proven oil reserves in the country. Donald Trump posted on his Truth Social platform that the deal would lower U.S. petrol prices and boost prosperity in Venezuela, whose former president, Nicolas Maduro, he ousted in January. Ian McWilliam reports.
4: Donald Trump described his new deal with Venezuela as the biggest oil deal in world history. He said it would more than double U.S. oil reserves and substantially lower prices for U.S. consumers. Rising domestic fuel costs have been a primary concern of the president as the November midterms approach, and Iran continues to block shipments through the Strait of Hormuz. Media reports say that in return for U.S. ownership stake, private companies, including American firms, will develop Venezuelan oil fields and return more oil revenue to Venezuela.
1: The United Nations Security Council has heard that nearly 200,000 people have been forcibly returned to Haiti from the United States and other countries in the first 8 months of this year. A UN official told an emergency meeting that many of those returned had no resources or documentation and included vulnerable women and children. This is the world news from the BBC. There are reports of gunfire and explosions in several parts of Niamey, the capital of Niger. Journalists and other witnesses said shooting was continuing around the presidential palace. The military took control in a coup in Niger in 2023 and ousted President Mohamed Bazoum. Firefighters in Kanazawa, a city in central Japan, are asking residents not to rearrange paramedic shoes during emergencies. In Japan, visitors normally remove footwear indoors and hosts often turn the shoes towards the door. But first responders position their shoes deliberately so they can step into them quickly while carrying a patient out on a stretcher. Officials say tidying up the shoes can slow crews carrying patients. The British right-wing commentator Milo Yiannopoulos has been detained by United States Immigration Authorities Visa. U.S. Customs Enforcement said he was arrested at New Orleans Airport and that he would be deported. He was a supporter of the Deportees Way.
5: Outspoken about deporting people, who saw essentially what I of the person to be then detained by is indeed ironic, to be himself called an illegal alien, eventually reported by ICE.
1: Body of Noor reported from the hospital where he died on Friday. Dozens of people lined in the rain to pay their respects as the motorcade carrying his coffin drove past. Thousands of flowers, cards and national flags have been laid outside the palace. That's the latest BBC News.

And while we didn't want rain on the wedding day, a little bit in the 2 months leading up to it would have been appreciated. I'm Marnie Chasterton from the BBC World Service. This is Unexpected Elements.

0: one celebration to another, it's time to introduce our guests for today's science party. From Mumbai, India, it's science journalist Chavi Sachdev. Hello.
1: Hello, pranam. 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
0: Welcome, welcome, Chavi. Hey, look. 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We've got broadcaster Phyllis Mwate. Hello.
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Patrick O'Donnell, Hungary, Menoki, English version, Nikodi, Kuminia, Matina, no, it's a national cleaning day. I can't worry about paying my pool, my papa, and I'm down to get away. 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In Pedari, Moko, this one is a national activity. 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
1: 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You know what the kid down of a puppet, do not puppet. You know what the kid down of a puppet, you can go to a puppet, be very keen in a man. Featuring great performance from Ricky Burr. You know you're gonna need me. Kiss up for two. 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Weekend Quay Tour Mapapat in your man, Mandibur, Pichel, Pichel, Mini Drop Beach, Grenabu and Maribaro, Kikira Yonga Pichel. 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
0: Yo, the third edition is right here. 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
2: aren't your service sir aren't your service I'll do anything just to satisfy on your shirley in your mega your girl Akisa Wolotieri me. I have some good news for you. On the 5th of September, I'm going to be performing at the Networking and Unwinding in Paday Town. Ricky Bird is going to be performing. MC Trainer will be in the building. Your entrance fee is just only 50,000 Ugandan shillings. And the venue is Emirates Ground. Come have some fun. Make sure you learn the lyrics to my song so that we can party. Akisa loves you. I'll see you over there.
1: 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One of the all corporates at Emirates Ground, Parkgate Town. You know what the kid down of a puppet, do not puppet. You know what the kid down of a puppet, do not puppet. You know what the kid down featuring great performance from Ricky Bird. You know you're gonna leave me. Kiss up for two. Weekend MCs, MC Trainers, Big Devo, MC Consumer, with dress code on the way to Johnny Kitchen and Alicia Rasnich. For payments and more details, call us on 0795-539-597. Weekend Quay Tour Mapapat in your man, Mandibur, Pichel, Pichel, Mini Drop Beach, Grenabu and Maribaro, Kikira Yonga Pichel. 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
0: Right, Meno Kitano Chikere in Winyo Kidoga Kisha 14 eno kidon jimine obuliet kere eno akisha pobo berukene akisha obuberuki we mapol my kinetie wiki ibad mobe rambu performing mamala mal 12 kadon 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

Bisky level Duana Chile Kenny Kumalemi Uganda Dagdan Kikamaro in it standard Malama. Let's pay for Bisky, Akisha and Ricky Bad. More and more from Lubisky level.

Networking and unwinding by the third edition with Lobisky level. Yeah, near the beach. Ha, mid we may have been wearing video near the beach. Emirates Brown will be on fire.

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0: 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You know what to do. I've been searching for one like you.
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0: 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Sure. Sure. 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Sure. Sure. 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Sure. Sure. Sure. Sure. Sure. Sure. Sure. Sure. Sure. Sure. Sure. Sure. Sure. Sure. Sure. Sure. Sure. Sure. Sure. Sure. Sure. Sure. Sure. Sure. Sure. Sure. Sure. Sure. Sure. Sure. Sure. Sure. Sure. Sure. Sure. Sure. Sure. Sure. Sure. Sure. Sure. Sure. Sure. Sure. Sure. Sure. Sure. Sure. Sure. Sure. Sure. Sure. Sure. Sure. Sure. Sure. Sure. Sure. Sure. Sure. Sure. Sure. Sure. Sure.

Akisha, menou kere nou ti kere le un brin yon more support for Lobis ki levo, more support for Akisha Fortune, more support for Ricky Bad, and all those who will be performing. Menou kene yon opinion yon la un brin yon. Nga doma le kon yon pen yon yon networking yon yon gira nou, apan yon, nou madake te chule li pier bit koul ne. Nero, networking yon yon chere yon yon te bubut yon gande yon wen yon gente koul yon. 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
1: Hello.
0: 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Hello.
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1: Boliman.
0: 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Right. Dan Pia, you put Leo bonus caller. Hello. Oh, this one has failed. Hello.
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0: veux dire?
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0: Rasta man.
1: Yo man, you are going to be
0: Surprise, karma honorable Stella. 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

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Yeah, me support it, one malamal. Me support keep Bestie Gala. I'm going to go to the hospital. I'm going to go to the hospital. I'm going to go to the hospital. I'm going to go to the hospital. I'm going to go to the hospital. I'm going to go to the hospital. I'm going to go to the hospital. I'm going to go to the hospital. I'm going to go to the hospital. I'm going to go to the hospital. I'm going to go to the hospital. I'm going to go to the hospital. I'm going to go to the hospital. I'm going to go to the hospital. I'm going to go to the hospital. I'm going to go to the hospital. I'm going to go to the hospital. I'm going to go to the hospital. I'm going to go to the hospital. I'm going to go to the hospital. I'm going to go to the hospital. I'm going to go to the hospital. I'm going to go to the hospital. I'm going to go to the hospital. I'm going to go to the hospital. I'm going to go to the hospital. I'm going to go to the hospital. I'm going to go to the hospital. I'm going to go to the hospital. I'm going to go to the hospital. I'm going to go to the hospital. I'm going to go to the hospital.

0: only 17 years old girl, Tiga Mako Kumalimi Uganda, Kubini South Sudan, West Nile Gwai Kampala. Tiga Mako Pini Standard, Melaman to 12 Danzal.
1: Tiga Mako
0: Yeah, milk is not chicken and duty could come in team. That's how we do it. That 88.3 Radio Rap FM. No matter any way, a catapult car, Jimmy, Meta Kawani. A team being a no, a team being a no, Chawani. We have no name, Kitan Jimmy, a chicken, and then don't realign that way. 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

0: 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Okay. Laba Dixon.
1: Yo, I'm always trying to find it.
0: Mm-hmm.
1: Hey.
0: Alright. Hello.
1: Big Jero.
0: Yes, my brother, man.
1: How are you, man?
0: Very good, and you?
1: I'm
0: from Gary. Yeah, you're a man,
1: I'm not a fan, I'm not a fan.
0: Yeah, yeah. Look, I'm a bear.
1: He's been old.
0: Yeah, I know.
1: I just want to have a seat.
0: Tia Kuru, Lab Addiction.
1: They can.
0: Bye bye, no.
1: Bobby.
0: Right. Hello?
1: Hello?
0: Hmm.
1: My name is Lamogi.
0: Lamogi, keep cleaning.
1: I'm going to move away to your call. It's a beautiful,
0: Habibu.

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0: a pity, warn you, look at a pity. 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
1: Here, boom, boom, boom, boom, boom, boom, boom, boom, boom, boom, boom, boom, boom, boom, boom, boom, boom, boom, boom, boom, boom, boom, boom, boom, boom, boom, boom, boom, boom, boom, boom, boom, 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
0: Office Paco, any you can pound any per day. Office Paco is a tower number the political aid. Time and councillors, Momega, Bunucha, what to my right, we need to tell him, As long as I'm straightforward, honorable members, my good being to sell him per day will also be straightforward. 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Yen pe wati retuar me recruitment. Wachi ho submitting our recruitment plan now from for all the departments.

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0: 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I know about it now.
1: I did what yeah.
0: Am I under any disciplinary action or administrative action? You know, yeah, no. What is the issue? Not a moment you got my local jail. Pepe gave me no warga. No, when even a copy was not given to him. He came on a deal to do gang, but it was a Friday, Monday, Rio Bureau board car, but yet on a moti men school, Inspector Berugue, Pierre Bureau, car, near and near. I am told it there was a drama, a serious drama on that day in your school. Corona, a deal to gang, care, charge me penune. There was no response. I will respond and see how to redeploy you. A deal to Ujeleki, you on a do you warga, which will get back dating you, Duene Perwate, Rio Chero, board minister of gender, labor, and social development. 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
0: 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Ma Penyeri, no Kanyeri, for interview, you know, Chiaku, and Kiquan, and Kisolisting, and it took Kwan, and up the car, not to make him poker through. Any bit be a char. My noni, the position in Chitana, when you get it. Madong down and it is very key. Tell and CFO and home. Pierre gang you to drop. Then do a kind go, kind of a quid a man who got to win. Not man being a man, la more man being a tete. Man tell me a kid man who care any, that you're a man any. What could be a man alone? Don't call it here. Ni, you want to watch you want to acquire well a book. Luen Tibatier, no bironi, no well. 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
0: 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Machoe danzi kere position, eluni. 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Mane neni gine advising the council and the executive if anything happened on this.
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4: Give me a first one, go with the dad, do with the bubba and some
1: stuff. Dakirana, Tim, with the Pierre Dak Mokar, Kumchara, Bichia. 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

0: president of Nobel of our Kenya. This is a political office. Now I'm not working for the academy of one. This is a political office. That's one. One government bill to be your life. And then I'm not. I tell police of my cat. They can never come and enjoy that is money. And you're a white citizen to be your money. And you're a company. You're a man. You're a man. Then you're a man. Now I'm not a political. I'm on a bill office. Only I'm me. You're a mother of you. But I'm not catching up to be your money. Well, come to the trial, we need to find a downfall. We can only request, we'll be on the cocoa. Mega, mega, you can win the ruling, my mega. My woman wants to come in the ruling, my mega, by speaker. I know I need to speak the cow, and they will cover it, and they will cover it, come get in the county, but look out. But when you're down, you need to work on your point. So you got an answer to many, and it's finally made it. When you're playing in the way, pull up the doctor, but I'm not. What's up?
1: Honorable Speaker. Civil servant serving political interest can interest power and welcome in Uganda.
0: Whether we need it or not, it can manifest for NRN and market is better. NRN is a political party. When you're the political party, it's not a yet.
1: Correct.
0: Yes. So, okay, well, I'm not saying to not the NRI, my dear one form of the beautiful man, and I'm going to tell you, can't see that. You look at the man, and you're which I am, one man, one man, one man, one man, one man, one man, one man, one man, one man, one man, one man, one man, one man, one man, one man, one man, one man, one man, one man, one man, one man, one man, one man, one man, one man, one man, one man, one man, one man, one man, one man, one man, one man, one man, one man, one man, one man, one man, one man, one man, one man, one man, one Marco, we are not back here, sir. You want to come to the wall, keep it in a double cup, who you are? We are not going to work out.
1: Okay.
0: Yeah, we are getting a man. I'm not going to be able to do it. I'm not going to be able to do it. I'm not going to be able to do it. I'm not going to be able to do it. I'm not going to be able to do it. I'm not going to be able to do it. I'm not going to be able to do it. I'm not going to be able to do it. I'm not going to be able to do it. I'm not going to be able to do it. I'm not going to be able to do it. I'm not going to be able to do it. I'm not going to be able to do it. I'm not going to be able to do it. I'm not going to be able to do it. I'm not going to be able to do it. I'm not going to be able to do it. I'm not going to be able to do it. I'm not going to be able to do it. I'm not going to be able to do it. I'm not going to be able to do it. I'm not going to be able to do it. I'm not going to be able to do it. I'm not going to be able to do it. I'm not going to be able to do it. I'm not going to be able to do it. I'm not going to be able to do it. I'm not going to be able to do it. I'm not going to be able to do it. I'm not going to be able to do it. I'm not going to be able to do it. I'm not going to be able to do it.

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0: 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Wilping Beauty Shop, I don't know will make a chill can, but will you real loyal? 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
1: Salah, moment in time, to silence Goodison on its big, big night.

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When I can make ye, itumalo may Uganda. Ya bora bora to another day, crap FM radio. Ye will join a take to try weekend sports round up. Can I make one okay, lobori, locum tugu, chakuchawa boro, nakum chawa par with radio, chawa rio. I may want to carry locum to Puri, where he bet the carbon menge you kitamenu, locum to Tiakatu, Karakel Kere kit mekare, duchu, we ready a bit of Max Dovamara, a bit of the carbon may be to Kirinakum Chawa par. I may want to bet the carbon menuaco, locum to who, where he gave your minute at Timere, a locum to who, a wind radio, it can push you canon, national, international, duchu, one of me bet of the carbon menge you ati. But don't meddle with radio, tinin yen, we will call be in a mini bar to return council the canon. 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
3: 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Which man like a lie is capable? We believe you can.
4: Arti Sound Events, it don't do anything with Judas Rap Knowledge. Judas Ego, you may meet live, but you may be very meet in Spotlight Club. Yes, we know you have a gift to the Jason King. Man, come to Rabba Kikume. Long ticket to China Chilling Alima, Bida Kika. Games with the Tour Chilling Alima, Pira Piero. What Killer Tony, Juru Chilling Alima, Barrio Kika. Games is Skate Boy. Music Digital Dana, Kitty Funky. Go to me number, man, ticket. Not a Mira Bora Boro. A Bida Bida Buen. Not a Bora Buen. Not a Mira Bira Beach. A Bira Bora Chien. A Bichela Bira Beach. Chia, that means the Biro Bichel. To a Mira Boro Indy. You're a Zuma Knowledge in Spotlight.
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0: Right and then with radio. I'm going to get a word. Karachel get a check. Many natin. We're going to get a menu. Karachel get the results. Karachel get the locum too. Me Paul Games get a minute award. Karachel get a check. Many natin with radio. Take Karachel get Omera Vera line team. Wake me one here. Get a minute award. Karachel get a Vera Jolly line.
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radio. Team of Vipers, Ginuchako, and a right to 12, you may get it here on number 10, this is on Okaro. Of course, Neno, team and Tebe, UPPC, signing Guinea out of a drunk to 12, and of course, signing a Megino making Guinea season any on Yotua, you very much a Megi, Negino better team, Amenoka, Yellow Tech to 12, Abono, it's start time to Uganda Premier League, a season any level radio.

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I'm on Barclays Premier League. I'm Manchester City. Come to Gariwa. Get to go. Take in a card. Take the points. A Michel number. Michel Brighton. At the to get to Michel points. I'm talking to Gariwa. I mean, to get to go. A Romo. Yeah, Roma. Michel. Take in a card. Points. A deck. Win radio. Brentford. To Michel points. A deck. Arsenal. Team number. Yeah, deck. Get to Tawar. Get to and of course, number one, Lawin Radio, Ugenituku, Chelsea, points at Deck, Lawin Radio, Al City, Utuku, Genituku, Yachel, taking a number beach, he points at Deck, Money, Yungago, Gini Manchester United, Eka, number beach, down Tiku, Tito Argenikano, Kunu, number beachel, Abedo, Everton, Lawin Radio, Genituku, Chel, points at Deck, Chelsea, T, number Bero, points at Deck, team, Ipswich, number Boro, points a deck. Leeds United, points a deck. Nottingham Forest, taking a card check at the points, yeah. A deck, Lawin Radio, a com to. I mean, it's one and two points of BCL. Piani, Chowan, a potential looking at team Liverpool, a chill, got a chill come tongue. Newcastle United, I'm a part of a chill, a point a year, a chill. I'm on no control, I'm again on New Guinea. Eka team, a team, I'm a Uluni Liverpool, a Tigine, yeah, number part we are here, a point a chill. 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
3: Hello?
1: Yes.
3: Apoela.
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3: Now.
1: Yeah,
3: but radio now that I'm in Yangi Lokum FIFA president doing it your name.
1: Lokum FIFA president lok war liyo ko goes Barack Amin gene Donald Trump bin doñe ye Donald Trump bin doñe ye te choy warga ni ana ka bin any chak following lokum tu mor ken me yobi under FIFA president amet ye ni any dum te ti baer lo
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1: 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Alright, you know my penyo local Marshall Greenwood, Tetu Fanabache, SK, Monokita Minutia Carro, Carachel Kede, and of course, Neno Konya Tech to Dwal Fanabache, Mono to a mobile to Carachel Kede, 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
1: Yes.
4: Eh, my tongue of the town council.
1: Poem, Mr. Kidega, town council, tinning.
4: Town council, yes. 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
1: Locally, Uncle Puddy.
4: Eh.
1: Man, you can make a coin again, £1 million, Pierre Beach, you can get it with Major. Error local for you, Leonco, because the Chawanian, Tuneno, man, you. 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
1: 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Yeah. 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
11: which man la ke la ye capable you believe you can
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11: 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We believe you can.
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1: Coming now.
0: Oh, okay.
1: God bless.
0: Then we making history tonight.
1: Yeah, brother.
0: Yeah.
1: Nice and party back at the house later on.
0: Yeah. I want to say, man, it's a true honor.
1: Yeah.
0: Really appreciate it.
1: Yeah,
0: but that doesn't mean I'm going to let you beat me at 30, though.
1: All right.
0: What we got here?
1: Welcome to Jamaica, brother.
0: Feel at home already. Stephen Marley, let them know what time it is.
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10: My body, Ujatera, Icon Pade, and the Pure Boro, Duma Boro, 2026, Free Liberty Studio, Tika Kendo Bodo, my dear Tira, Karawa Konsa, Kibo, Estiga, Karawa, Karawa, Karawa, Karawa, Karawa, Karawa, 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

0: are doing well out there. And of course, you're at Actual UT. I'm here to tell you, this is a hip hop.
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0: Your home for hip hop and R&B. And new gems, and of course, the come on my name, Jamino Beru Bear. I'm sorry for joining you a little bit late, but anyway, I'm here to make sure the olo he better manu itia gonya. 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Ogi na menu mi ngeno kaya nami namu responsible pe namu merata. 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How about we do some little bit of Get the Bread? Team Sense, I do which is Borilla. We just do. This is a hip hop and R&B, and of course, my name is Jam.

0: got up somewhere. 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
0: 21 questions.
1: Yo,
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1: to
0: walk
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0: beat
1: you
0: matter
1: when you're ready,
0: you're rapper,
1: my phone,
0: my telephone. Alright, well,
2: baby.
1: Yo.
0: Alright, right, that's cool. Hello.
2: Hello.
0: Yo.
2: Hey, not really, don't really not really. Me a Marga.
0: Man.
2: Me a Marga, yeah, but where am I going?
0: Oh, where am I going? But I'm a rapper. I'm a cooler
2: rapper. Where am I going?
0: Where am I going? Good to Jai is not R&B, it's not even hip hop. Hello.
3: Hello.
0: Yep.
3: Yeah, boy.
0: A boy.
3: Oh, what can we
0: say? A dear Timaba.
3: Wrong dinner, Riop.
0: Man?
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1: what
0: Weapon, huh?
1: Weapon, diamond,
0: all right, the boy,
1: eh?
0: All right, all right.
1: How about you now?

0: Chawa Nedong N. It take a win you hip hop and R&B. Keep your bor we are bor. Turn near there, rapper, farmer. Right, and we did do the care of your baby, Chava Power, Chava Power, get up here, Muruna Kubu Kubu, Donya Makwa, Mapelare Studio. Right, we are going to request Bori, where I'm strictly hip hop. Kaipenyo, where can I party hip hop, R&B, no petuku. No, me a bit honest. Hello. Hello. Hello.
1: Hello.
0: Yep.
1: Hey, man, is Alera Pelua?
0: Yes, is a.
1: Yep. Me a gong. I'm not afraid by Eminem.
0: I'm not afraid.
1: Mm-hmm. What about Bruno Steven?
0: Okay.
1: Don't want to carry no sand. Alera Pelua.
0: All right, the boy.

0: Okay, I'm not afraid of Eminem. Don't you lie up, baga baga.
1: Yes, hello.
0: Yep.
1: Oh, idea.
0: Idea.
1: I'm a weird one. My eyes.
0: Go check in, Ningba.
1: Yes, Sam.
0: Sam, go on, where, man?
1: I'm a captain.
0: Man?
1: A captain.
0: A captain. Aye, the boy.
1: Eh?
0: It's well, the boy to dwell. Yeah. Right. Hello. Hello.
1: Hello.
0: Yes.
1: Hello.
0: A boy, mangani.
1: I'm
0: a kid, it's a weekend. No, well, okay, you're paying for it. A boy, where are
1: you?
0: Man?
1: Get
0: a child,
1: Pashagi.
0: Where
1: Pashagi,
0: man? Get a child,
1: Pashagi.
0: Get a child.
1: Ah.
0: Alright, shall I bring it? Alright, the boy at all. Hello.
1: Hello.
0: Yep. The boy.
1: I know Peter Paula.
0: Opie and Mark. What's
1: that? I'm going to Jack and Sin. Where are you?
0: Where are
1: you? Jack and Sin.
0: Jack and Flame, man.
1: Jack and Sin. Why don't you
0: know? Go ahead,
1: you know? I don't know where are you? Jack and Sin.
0: Okay.
1: Tell me the demo.
0: Chabongagi? Alright, boy. Right, Jack and Spin, where you are? Don't worry about that. Hello.
1: Yes, hello.
0: Yo.
1: Boy, what are you doing?
0: A boy.
1: Boy, what happened?
0: Nani?
1: Okay, perfect.
0: Yes, Pato. I go away 50 cent, 21 questions, or better go him again.
1: Okay.
0: Hello. Hello.
1: Hello.
0: Yes.
1: I'm Justin Kibola.
0: Justin Bola, Waja.
1: I'm Bola Timukwe.
0: Alright, where, man?
1: Me Ali Mark Bon Mussolini.
0: Ali.
1: Hey.
0: Mussolini.
1: Hey.
0: That guy know where left the attack computer or sensing left right the baby girl.
1: I didn't know more than can mark about Europe.
0: Alright, a boy.
1: Hey.
0: Hello.
1: Boy.
0: A boy, man. Hey. Yes, Douglas. Oh, a boy.
1: Okay, bringing down to my knees.
0: Bringing me down to my knees, man. That's too soft. No, no, bad. Love theater.
1: Okay.
0: Yeah. Okay, fine.
1: Okay.
0: Right. Ti wer kan ga da go chan ido abin nen chala ba nen chala do pura ti ma do nyo do ka lo ka mare studio gan gin man pa de mit no I'm in a bit of mood my weekend. Now let's start with the Cassidy. Kere a kele jemi wa wera maki luoni hotel.

0: Jacket Hip Hop Breaks.
1: I'm not afraid.
0: Yeah. It's been a ride. I guess I had to go to that place to get to. Now some of you, you're trying to get out.

0: There you go. One end mundo request Maggie, my Maggie. That can't do an actual. I have about 10 minutes to be here in the studio. Right, not a bit of when a chill, a bit of a beach, not a bit of when a beach, a young when I take a border when a rapper have them.
1: Hello?
0: Yep.
1: Yes, man, as this,
0: bro. Yep.
1: The coin won't get it to the top by Judas Abnolich.
0: Bene?
1: To the top.
0: To the top.
1: Judas Abnolich.
0: Okay, try to get it.
1: A terrorbot, or a terrorbot, or a
0: terrorbot,
1: or a terrorbot, or a terrorbot, or a terrorbot, or a terrorbot, or a terrorbot, or a terrorbot, or a terrorbot, or a
0: terrorbot, or a terrorbot, or
1: alright,
0: boy. 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Of course, gonna wear it, you know. 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Apparently, you're my hip hop and R&B. 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
2: You know, Billy, rapper, MJ, we're gonna smoke this niggas out. 2-7.

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0: I have it here. New looks like a format. 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
0: Hello?
1: Hello? Yep.
0: Y'all ready to know?
2: Come on.
1: I do my bad.
2: Yeah, yeah.
1: Nani?
2: What you like?
1: Yes. Okay, go on.
2: 076.
1: 0766? Five. Why are you going?
2: Hello?
1: MC Amaz?
2: No. Joko Amaz. A-M-U-S-H.
1: Man, they can reclass. Okay.
2: A-M-U-S-H. Yes. That's all. Then you test me with your contact.
1: All right, boy.
2: Yeah, don't,

0: Fort Wallet or Rapper Femino.
1: Hello.
0: The man up. Come on, you are calling in here. Merci la Thierry Bakram Rapay.
2: Hello.
0: Dal. Man ngane.
2: Man ben dog dam.
0: Dog dam ga kan. Dal yiti ma be.
2: Ah ti ma be gara.
0: Na no ko mo be man mar ngane.
2: Wa mo dia fiste.
0: Eh.
2: Dan bon ma dan na kumpasile.
0: Okay.
2: Then fan ga gara way ma dire cha to ga shuru.
0: O mo to kumlo rem. Foi well.
2: War
0: again. War again, man. No, you are fool. Hello, Rap FM.
2: Hello.
0: Where are you?
2: I'm going to call you.
0: Man, gani?
2: I'm going to call you.
0: What Burji? You're going to call me. You're going to call me. Burji,
2: I'm going
0: to call you. Kakara, what's your
2: name? I'm going to call you.
0: Yeah.
2: I'm going to go to the house.
0: Fort Wallet no rap FM hello.
3: Hello.
0: Yes, la merde.
3: Hey, Kenya.
0: Come here, come here, ma.
3: Man, you're looking well, eh?
0: You know.
3: Why, man, you're looking well?
0: You're looking well, la merde.
3: Why, you're not there?
0: Man, you're morning, agi.
3: I'm morning, I'm very far, yori.
0: Eh.
3: Come here, man, share a bus, sir.
0: Kemarin kamu coba pak we Rio me tiar men mati ni apa pandan men yes
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0: 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Back again, Jimmy Digital.
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4: 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We believe you can.
5: 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MC Skate Boy, music digital, dana, kitty Frankie. 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

Tiki Bokin, the bowling radio, a Pierre Tactuali, Ganka, Balek, Yuba, and radio. 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My end on the pen and a motor in one yano. So, end of the gang note, the wound in the animal pool with our chingy, Danmoaki dropping my part, the miniature wound in video. 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I was running down the boat in the Kayo Danari at the Kakan, the Kukukan, a penny away man, maybe in a two and Chabo Kumani coming up, a family loan. 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

0: winning in Arsenal form.
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0: I got to get the ball down. Morajo la para para the way. Hello, I'm going to go down there.
1: Okay.
0: That's one of the things that you're not going to do is this way. You don't say the name. It's good. Tomorrow, then,
1: I'm
0: already used to the win here. Do you want to know what I'm doing?
1: Okay. 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Rap FM.
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2: 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You know, I'm
1: going to
2: kill
1: you, man.
2: 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I'm going to kill you.
1: I'm going to kill you.
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1: I'm more than I
2: want
1: to deal with. Oh, you want to deal with it?
3: Manage.
1: Where are
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1: going to pelar? Well, where are you going to pelar?
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0: Now you made a more take upon a 10-point in Lucky Pro. Of course, you tell me the Matinda Kiram, Pele, Chama Pau, Rio, and the more Benegan, the Chakokera, no Benano, you never my bay. 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
2: Chie? Chie,
0: how are you? Anu, Namari Chie, how are you?
2: I'm
0: going
2: to look at Jennifer again.
0: Jennifer, you going?
2: Again.
0: Again? Jennifer, for
2: you?
0: No, I'm going to look at you. I'm going to look at you. I'm going to look at you. I'm
2: going to
0: look at you. I'm going to look at you. I'm going to look at you. I'm going to
3: The balance and make all the money.
0: How
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0: Hello. 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
0: 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Bye. 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Bye. Bye. Bye. Bye. Bye. Bye. 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Bye. Bye. 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Bye. Bye. Bye. Bye. Bye. Bye. Bye. Bye. Bye. Bye. Bye. Bye. Bye. Bye. Bye. Bye. Bye. Bye. Bye. 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Bye. Bye. Bye. Bye. Bye. Bye. Bye. Bye. Bye. Bye. Bye. Bye. Bye. Bye. Bye. Bye. Bye. Bye. Bye. Bye. Bye. Bye. Bye. Bye. Bye. Bye. Bye. Bye. Bye. Bye. Bye. Bye. Bye. Bye. Bye. Bye. Bye. Bye. Bye. Bye. Bye. Bye. Bye. Bye. Bye. Bye. Bye. Bye. Bye. Bye. Bye. Bye. Bye. Bye. Bye. Bye. Bye. Bye. 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
0: The Saturday Night Clubbing Love Radio, you tear with your tear, just honestly, as this song I dedicate to my one and only young Indian B.
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2: 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Chawe na to win you. 88.3 Rapper FM straight. Pierre Paul, we are born. 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
1: ma pia chiaro mabo. 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And I'm thinking, someone is in love.
0: Ooh, na be that. Can't talk in the Jamaica. Ooh, na be that.
1: Obviously.
0: Obviously, Tima.
1: Obviously, Tima.
0: But definitely, we were for a matter to try and wave, but I can't wait to actually admit it with your radio. And you know, it's your money. And it's a baton. It's a man. It's a jule. It's in Nonga Yogom, it's in Nonga Pade Town Council,
1: okay.
0: It's in Nonga Achia Town Council, my home base. I couldn't get in Nonga, but in the Raj Kog, Achia Kimono, Kona, Akilaka Kenyo. We happy will kick along.
1: Right, we in the Rio in Mabejo to Twali, Lawin Radio, Matinu Kibare, Wang, Wachuala Bon, look along. Town okay. Council.
0: Very good.
1: Win keyboards, la win, win keyboard, in the not a bear, bear, and when a power bear of Pierre, a big Pierre, which in the big chill.
0: I had no, get your
1: major win later Saturday night clubbing. If you are born, you are born,
0: Rapper FM, DJ Rogers,
1: my bero, chia, bichello, wing, continue, obero near Madame Wayamada, National Cleaning Day.
0: Actually, first time Sunday night clubbing at the end of the day. Big a car getting a look at it. You do Sunday night club. Give me my right no bill pay.
1: Well, no, watch out near Matilda, watch out, Dico, Guanyo, Lobo Mamegua, Catone Besson, Luacone, or Maling,
0: Duare Willow,
1: Catone Wang Ching, to all my bear, the Norian Dang Dang, Yagikin, or Lork, and that's all. And I can't
0: wait, Kibori, in Beneluo, Yaki, you are. Hello, rapper. Hello?
2: Hello, Oscar.
0: Yes.
2: What are you
0: getting in? Saturday
2: night clubbing.
0: Hang on,
2: I'm going to go to the house.
1: Where are you going to go?
0: I'm going to go to the house.
2: Okay.
0: Kilo ni nga?
2: Tadong
0: DJ Rogers. DJ Rogers. 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
2: DJ Rogers.
0: Once again.
2: DJ Rogers.
0: Very good.
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0: 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Mo mo no man ke loni court kon gi ango be pe.
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1: 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Fire.
0: 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This case has been sanctioning.
1: No.
0: This case has been dismissed.
1: Oscar.
0: Hmm.
1: Ngeu le me check ka ke where we.
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0: 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We go di gena ngo act.
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0: yes
2: a foil
0: wa a foil
2: kan de gra kia
0: a ga ni
2: sandi
0: ki kwere tak
2: eh
0: ja di ni
2: I
0: think I'm
2: going to come on things. I am aware of. I am. What is
0: the
2: whole thing? What can I say? Hmm. I'm going
0: to get to the main street per day. Okay. I'm going to get to the main street per day. Yeah, you get the
2: more down my street per day. No more. 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
0: Is it a bro?
1: Boy is wearing matic. Boy is wearing
2: matic.
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0: lumu kwa.
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0: 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Kikuya di.
2: Abongwen.
1: Almost 40 and above.
0: My team, you get strategy. I better poke on Kerry Moore, I better poke on Sky. I
1: better poke on Sky. I better poke on Sky.
2: Won't go get me in a machine.
1: 0771 770 0589. Yeah,
2: one call me Kilunina.
0: Kampala village.
1: Batavu, Kampala village.
2: Obu, Kampala.
0: Icha moke ke no watia.
1: Yeah, dale chat county.
2: Oh, why ya? Oh, ya jale kuya.
1: Kana no.
0: Icha moke ke no watia okbori kuno.
1: Ebi. One call me that was going here no kiro bakpa. Well.
0: Hmm.
2: 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Okay. Ni mo dano.
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1: 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Won kom de mo me.
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1: okay,
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0: 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My car, my car LC2 ke LC1.
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0: 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Bet it on.
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1: ha
2: Isaac distributor.
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2: 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My loan or raw.
1: Or raw. Omera, one what? Okay, I hear a moment here.
2: Boy, I better try to kill a wind up a wing, but.
1: Okay.
2: He tells Malaguaro, I'm making it here, and I'm not a wizard one.
1: Empty air.
2: Go to him, Batum, off and give them about a title.
1: Yeri mara super deep kekem.
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3: Hello. 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
3: Yeah, I can't wait for Young Dreams, World War.
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1: Ok.
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